don't know how to dance, but can lean. I make the ghetto women put their hands on their knees. I make the ghetto women put their hands on their knees. I make the ghetto women put their hands on their knees. Yeah. I don't know how to dance, but can lean. And make the ghetto women put their hands on their knees. I make the ghetto women put their hands on their knees. Yeah. Make the ghetto women.

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Isaac and Jacob, the one that took 2 fish and 5 loaves of bread and blessed a multitude of people. 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
8: I'm Amber Payton with BIN News Now. President Trump says he is nearing a major decision on the war in Iran. Trump told Axios he is weighing whether to restart large-scale attacks or move toward ending the conflict. He plans to discuss the situation next week with leaders from six Gulf countries during the UN General Assembly in New York. Honda has launched a $10 million Drive the Legacy Fund to support historically black colleges and universities. The money will go toward infrastructure, technology, faculty recruitment, and other operational needs, with individual grants expected to range from $100,000 to $250,000 a year. And Lenny Kravitz is being honored with his own Barbie doll as part of the Barbie Signature Ken Bassiter's collection. The $70 doll features his signature style, including dreadlocks, a mesh tank, and bootcut jeans. Kravitz has released 12 studio albums, with four going platinum. 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
1: 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Murphy, Freddie Bell, and Walter Q. Bear Banks Jr. We are the People Station.

trapping, no dark skin. 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Hit her, making them play, stacking that pay. 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Never been a vote or a lame-o. Never switched up on the gang, oh. 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

in heels. 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That's my time.

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3: 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Those of us in the Minnesota broadcasting and music communities are deeply mourning his loss, remembering him as a foundational pillar of local culture, a passionate mentor to neighborhood youth, and a fierce advocate for local artists. Known affectionately on the airwaves as Mr. 612, Dillon spent over four decades serving the Twin Cities community. Dillon first joined KMOJ Radio in 1981. For generations of listeners, he was best known as the weekly host of Jazz Reflections on Sunday afternoons, where he shared his immense knowledge of jazz music. Later in his career, he also expanded his reach by hosting the Saturday morning show, Flight 612, on North Minneapolis Community Station 98.9 KRSM. Beyond the studio, Dillon traveled the world, working with massive R&B and soul icons like Alexander O'Neal, Patti LaBelle, Sherelle, and Stephanie Mills. He was also a talented White House press photographer who documented President Barack Obama and First Lady Michelle Obama. Following his passing, tributes have poured in from station executives, local artists, and listeners. Our very own KMOJ General Manager Freddie Bell released a statement expressing gratitude for his decades of service, noting that although the microphone may now be silent, your legacy will continue to speak. Dillon's daughter, musician Mars Lovejoy, recalled that her father's passion started when he began DJing at just 14 years old, emphasizing how deeply committed he remained to helping others feel seen and welcomed. To keep his impact alive, his family has established a GoFundMe campaign for the Chaz Vision Media Legacy Fund. This fund aims to create a lasting tribute supporting music, media, and community empowerment initiatives in North Minneapolis, aligning perfectly with KMOJ's active transition into its new Forever Home Community Hub.
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9: I'm Amber Payton with BIN News Now. The war in Iran is creating new divisions among Republicans in Congress. Seven House Republicans joined Democrats in backing a resolution calling for an end to U.S. military action.
10: Even if you don't agree with us on every issue, the other party is consumed by craziness.
9: Vice President J.D. Vance is urging Trump supporters not to let disagreements over Iran change their overall support. The Congressional Budget Office estimates the war has cost about $38 billion, with costs projected to rise by roughly $3 billion a month. New York's Black Attorney General Letitia James is urging AI researchers and industry insiders to report unsafe or illegal AI activity through a new online portal. And a federal appeals court appears skeptical of the Trump administration's effort to dismantle three agencies, including the Minority Business Development Agency. Judges noted the agencies were created by Congress, while the Justice Department argues a lower court wrongly blocked the administration's actions. Get BIN News Now on demand 24/7 on the iHeartRadio app.
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1: 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I'm Camille Haley. 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Macedonia Baptist Church presents Food Shelf in a Box, Wednesday, September 23rd, 1 to 3:30 p.m. Drive up for curbside service and volunteers will load your car with a box of groceries. Macedonia Baptist Church is located at 3801 First Avenue South in Minneapolis. Let Them Rise, a blueprint for educating black boys, is hosted by Richard Terrell, educator, author, and pastor. It takes place Thursday, October 8th, 6 to 7:30 p.m. at Pillsbury Creative Commons, 3529 Chicago Avenue in South Minneapolis. 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For more information, 612-377-0594. I'm Kimuel Haley, and may the Lord God bless you real good.
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6: I'm Amber Payton with BIN News Now. The war in Iran is creating new divisions among Republicans in Congress. Seven House Republicans joined Democrats in backing a resolution calling for an end to U.S. military action.
7: Even if you don't agree with us on every issue, the other party is consumed by craziness.
6: Vice President J.D. Vance is urging Trump supporters not to let disagreements over Iran change their overall support. The Congressional Budget Office estimates the war has cost about $38 billion, with costs projected to rise by roughly $3 billion a month. New York's Black Attorney General Letitia James is urging AI researchers and industry insiders to report unsafe or illegal AI activity through a new online portal. And a federal appeals court appears skeptical of the Trump administration's effort to dismantle three agencies, including the Minority Business Development Agency. Judges noted the agencies were created by Congress, while the Justice Department argues a lower court wrongly blocked the administration's actions. Get BIN News Now on demand 24/7 on the iHeartRadio app.
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1: She ain't even all that. Like, I ain't even like that.

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3: 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Black. Wrong with that motion, I be in the cut. 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I don't give

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1: KMOJ wants to remind you about the dangers of drinking and driving. 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Offenders face hefty fines, license suspension, and even imprisonment. 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Remember, there are no excuses for risking lives.
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1: 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Let Them Rise, a blueprint for educating black boys, is hosted by Richard Terrell, educator, author, and pastor. It takes place Thursday, October 8th, 6 to 7:30 p.m. at Pillsbury Creative Commons, 3529 Chicago Avenue in South Minneapolis. This is open to all educators, parents, community members, and students. For more information, 651-429-5345. 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For more information, 612-377-0594. I'm Camille Haley, and may the Lord God bless you real good.
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1: 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A message from your friends at KMOJ.
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corners on the track. Fresh new J's, AMG switch lanes on. Never been a boat or a lame old. Never switched up on the gang old. Street cred good, I ways old. Let me put this cook on your face old. I ain't in your beats and you ain't in mine. Yeah, we both outside. That's my type, but here.

deep in heels. We can go bottle for bottle in this junk. Strip club stunt, I'ma stunt hard. We can go dollar for dollar in this junk. He missed the get it done. I'm Mrs. One of One. Find love every time we link. He got me sprung.com. 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That's my time.

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This is the ice. 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

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I'm a demon lord. Fall off what? 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
1: 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Let Them Rise, a blueprint for educating black boys, is hosted by Richard Terrell, educator, author, and pastor. It takes place Thursday, October 8th, 6 to 7:30 p.m. at Pillsbury Creative Commons, 3529 Chicago Avenue in South Minneapolis. 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I'm Kimio Haley, and may the Lord God bless you real good.
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Good morning. You got here right on time. It's Friday. We made it together on this 18th day of September 2026. I'm Freddie Bell, and with our morning team, it stars Chantel Sings at the controls. We've got music from Showtime, the Wake Up Workout Music Mix, the Black Information Network, and our show is produced by Sean Hartman. It's Friday, as I mentioned, September 18th, and we're celebrating 50 years of broadcasting and celebrating you, our community. The color of the day is Vikings purple, highlighting the Vikings matchup with the Chicago Bears coming up this Sunday in Chicago at noon. And a big city shout out to all the fine folks in Minneapolis. Thank you for listening to The Morning Show. Weather for the Twin Cities, mostly cloudy as we start this Friday morning, and a slight chance of an early shower, and then it gets wetter and wetter and wetter all morning. Temperatures are holding in the upper 50s with a light easterly wind. Keep the umbrella handy because rain becomes widespread this morning after about 11 o'clock with showers and perhaps a rumble of thunder later on this afternoon. Temperatures remain in the upper 50s and winds could gust to near 30 miles an hour. Now, this is a morning when the umbrella is not an accessory. It's a part of the uniform. Right now, it is 50 degrees in the Twin Cities. This is the front page of service of the Minnesota Center for Employee Ownership, providing free and providing free information on employee ownership in Minnesota. 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The order comes after President Trump threatened that the building could be torn down if he does not receive recognition for his role in its renovation, and after he was photographed looking at a placard that appeared to read, "Kennedy Center Demolished." UN Commission human rights experts say there are reasonable grounds to believe that the United States committed war crimes in two February airstrikes in Iran. The report says the attacks killed at least 178 civilians, including more than 100 children, in a strike on a school in the southern city of Manab. The ICE agent being charged in a shooting during Operation Metro Surge has been released on bail. Christian Castro appeared in Hennepin County Court yesterday after months of delays over his extradition from Texas. Prosecutors accused Castro of shooting Venezuelan immigrant Julio Cesar Sosa Celis in January. Castro also faces separate federal charges accusing him of lying to the FBI about the shooting. His next state court appearance is scheduled for November 3rd. Continuing with the front page, Minnesota Senator Amy Klobuchar is pushing a bipartisan bill requiring safety testing for advanced AI. The proposal would require developers to work with the federal government to test certain models before its release. Companies would also have to report imminent risk associated with their technology. Klobuchar is working with Republican Senators John Thune and Ted Cruz on the legislation. President Trump and some House Republican leaders have argued AI companies should face less federal oversight. And a man is getting 14 months in federal prison for spraying vinegar on Congresswoman Ilhan Omar. The man pled guilty to assaulting a federal officer during a January town hall meeting in Minneapolis. Prosecutors say he sprayed Omar with vinegar from a syringe before security tackled him. He will serve two years of supervised release and is barred from contacting Omar and still faces separate state charges of threats of violence and misdemeanor assault. Man. And striking Illini doctors are raising concerns about AI and control over patient care. About 130 unionized Mercy Hospital doctors launched a four-day strike this week while negotiating their first contract. Doctors say they want a stronger voice as Illini expands its use of AI in medical decisions and hospital operations. Illini says its adoption of AI is clinically led and does not replace doctors' medical judgment. The strike is scheduled to end Friday morning, with contract negotiations expected to continue. And while we're talking about education in a distant way, the University of St. Thomas is receiving a record $82 million gift from two foundations.
The money will support scholarship, leadership programs, and a new center for the first generation of students. The gift surpasses the school's previous record donation of $75 million. St. Thomas is also launching a $1 billion fundraising campaign. It will focus largely on expanding scholarships and other student support. Congratulations. And just to give you an idea, if you're trying to get from here to there, a major weekend closure begins this morning. Eastbound I-394 will be completely closed from Highway 100 into downtown Minneapolis starting at 10 o'clock this morning and continuing until 5 a.m. on Monday.

0: and suffered a heartbreaking extra inning loss last night, and the Lynx return to the court tonight. Yes, they are back, and we'll have those stories plus Thursday night football results coming up in sports. Stay with us. 6:23.
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3: 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Obeying traffic signals and signs is a small action that can make a big difference in preventing accidents. 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Remember, following traffic signals and signs saves lives.
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0: Freddie Bell and Chantel Singh, 6:36 on the clock. 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Go there, download the app if you haven't done so already. It's a rainy one this morning, so get your umbrellas prepared for the day. It looks like it's going to be about a high of about 62 today. Again, a rainy one at 58 tonight, 63 tomorrow as temperatures cool down, 68 by Sunday, and 51 on Sunday. The warmest day of the weekend will be Sunday with a high of about 68 again. Heading out to the streets, looks like 35W southbound. There is a crash at the entrance ramp at Cliff Road. It's a little slippery out there, so be careful. Well, that's at 35W southbound. Over 3 miles west of Hamplin, looks like there was a crash in that area, but that's cleared up. 61 southbound at Walters Boulevard and Burkle Road. That's in Badness Heights. Looks like there's a crash on the scene there as well. Be careful and take your time. Get there safe. Up next, more music is on the way. Neo plus Zeddy, Will, and Shaggy is up next. Bombastic. 6:36, Freddie and Chantel celebrating 50 years. Good morning.
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4: Indeed, we do have The Buzz this morning on the People Station. Starting today, you can cast your absentee ballot if you're in Minnesota for the November general election. You can do this either in person or at your designated local voting location by mail. So you can do this in person or by mail, and you don't need a special reason to vote absentee. Mm-hmm. Now, there is an important distinction. Minnesota's new early voting period, this is when ballots go directly into a ballot counter, is starting October 16th. So the election day is November 3rd. Voters can register when voting in person with proof of residence or find locations and request a mailed ballot through the Minnesota Secretary of State. So three things that we just shared with you.
2: Yes.
4: Absentee balloting and voting can start today.
2: All right.
4: You don't need a reason.
2: You don't need a reason.
4: Just mail.

0: And then voting day is November 3rd. You can register to vote. If you're not registered by then, why not? But if you're not registered by then, you can register on the day of the election at the voting poll and vote in person.
1: Wow, very important dates. Thanks for breaking that down.
0: It's my job. This message brought to you by... No.
1: Your job. Literally.
0: For real.
1: You know, President Trump is saying that the Kennedy Center is going to be ripped down, done with, away, if he does not get recognized for renovating the building. The Kennedy Center for Performing Arts was opened back in 1971 in Washington, D.C. as a living memorial to the late President Kennedy, of course. Last year, Congress appropriated over $250 million for its renovation. On Tuesday, a federal judge blocked the center from adding Trump's name to the building. Trump was asked about the ruling by reporters on Wednesday and said his administration should certainly have recognition because, frankly, if we don't do that, it's going to close. It'll end up being ripped down.
0: If you don't do that, I'm going to take my jump rope and go home.
1: I mean, what's the threats? It's always a threat going on with this guy.
0: Man, oh man, oh man. The Minneapolis City Council has approved a resolution spearheaded by Councilmember Latricia Vitaugh, honoring the life and legacy of beloved community personality Chaz Millionaire, Charles Dillon. Yesterday was proclaimed by Chaz Millionaire, a day that honored him. His celebration of life will be held tomorrow at 2 o'clock at 511 Groveland Avenue in Minneapolis. A repast will follow at 4 p.m. at Pica Head Start. The community is invited to remember a man whose joyful presence brought people together. He was the community himself.
1: Yes. So, yes, we definitely will be there and to honor and remember Chaz tomorrow. And, you know, it's just so sad to think about. This is our second loss this year from Camo J family. It's just hard to believe.
0: Indeed. Larry Fitzgerald. And now Chaz Millionaire.
1: Yeah.
0: You know, you start to see how precious and how short life can be.
1: Absolutely. Definitely. And make sure you have your... And, you know, you start thinking about making sure your affairs are together. And, you know, I just really wish that we would do better, though. I really, really want us to do better at acknowledging each other and giving each other's flowers while we're here. I really, really want to see more of that, you know?
0: Just
1: and making sure that we see each other and acknowledging the great work that everyone's doing around us. And I'm not waiting until it's too late. And then the person can't, you know, they're not here to hear all the great things and to see all the great recognitions.
0: Or smell the flowers.
1: Yeah, it's just, I really seriously want us to do better at that. Like, just start to, if you know somebody that's doing something great, recognize them now while they're here, while they can see it, they can feel it. They people need to hear that. People need to know that people see the great work that they're doing. And even if it's not community activism or doing something in the world, if just a family member, a person who's taking care of the family, a matriarch of the family, mothers who are doing it all on their own, fathers who are doing it all on their own, grandmothers who are taking on the grandkids, like just different things. People need to know that people see the great work that they're doing. So acknowledge people while they're here, please.
0: Indeed. And I'm going to use this platform right here, right now, and say I honor and I respect everyone who's doing great things in our community, whether it's large or small or in between. It's important.
1: Yes.
0: And it's changing the life of somebody close to you.
1: Yep. And it means a lot. You never know what people need to hear. Life right now, mental health, emotional health issues are at an all-time high. People are struggling and people need to know that they're being seen and they're being heard. And a lot of people just don't get that. It's the small things. Like, I appreciate what you're doing. Somebody asked me yesterday, I told them I was going through something, and they asked me, what can I do for you? And I was just like, oh, I haven't heard that question in a while, you know? So I thought it was really nice to be asked in that moment, like, is there something I can do for you? I was just like, wow, huh, yeah.
0: It was John Kennedy who said, ask not what this country can do for you, ask what you can do for your country.
1: Or you can do for your friend, your sister, your brother, your mom, your dad, you know? The people are there right there with you.
0: Man.
1: So yeah, that's the message today. This message is brought to you by me, Chantel Singh.
0: I know we're dealing with some sound issues, Mr. Engineer, but you know, we'll try to get that all straightened out for you. An F-16 fighter fell from the sky during a training mission in northern Michigan yesterday. The pilot ejected safely, was taken to the hospital, reportedly alert and stable. Nearby residents were briefly evacuated because of hazardous material at the crash site. Officials are investigating with a possible bird strike among the early indications. $300 million plane, and a bird can take it down. Man.
1: $300 million for one plane?
0: Yes. Yes.
1: And there's people that don't have a hamburger to eat.
0: See?
1: That bothers me.
0: Later on, we'll tell you that it is National Cheeseburger Day.
1: It is. That's why I was thinking about it. It was two reasons I made the comment. I'm tired of homelessness and people going hungry. And it is Cheeseburger Day, and that made me hungry just now. So I just had to acknowledge that. Today is National Cheese. And that's good enough on its own, but even better is the fact so there's a lot of restaurants. They're offering deals today. McDonald's has some giveaways. 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
0: Oh, my gosh.
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0: Why don't they give you five for Five Guys?
1: That's what I'm saying. See what I'm saying?
0: I drove by McDonald's yesterday, and it said 90 billion burgers served. I can't even fathom 90 billion burgers.
1: That's a whole lot of burgers.
0: Man, no wonder obesity is a concern in America.
1: I haven't eaten McDonald's since I don't even know. long time.
0: Man. It's a morning thing. It's 57 minutes past 6 o'clock on this Friday morning. And we hope our sound is improving and we're getting better.
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6: 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It takes place Thursday, October 8th, 6 to 7:30 p.m. at Pillsbury Creative Commons, 3529 Chicago Avenue in South Minneapolis. 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I'm Kimuel Haley, and may the Lord God bless you real good.
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7: I'm Bree Wood with BIN News Now. A Michigan man is hospitalized after driving through a fence at Dingle Park in the city of Ecorse and crashing into the Detroit River.
8: I seen a guy we went around and he went flying. He drove off the cliff and everything.
7: Witnesses say police and firefighters responded quickly and rescued the driver from the water. Authorities have not released his condition or what caused the crash. Jeffrey Lee has been executed in Alabama after being convicted of killing two people during a pawn shop robbery in 2000. Lee was put to death by lethal injection after a previous execution date was delayed over concerns about the state's use of nitrogen gas. And Nicki Minaj and actor Dean Cain are set to serve as judges at the Small Business Administration's Million Dollar Pitch Competition in Washington, D.C. Five entrepreneurs will compete for a $1 million cash prize in the Trump administration's Shark Tank-style event. Get BIN News now, on demand, 24/7, on the iHeartRadio app.
3: 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Really, man, get up and when you're working.

0: Good morning, good morning, good morning. And this is completely off script. I was talking to Pastor Steve Daniels, the pastor of Shiloh Missionary Baptist Church in St. Paul.
1: Yeah.
0: They're having a big celebration, their 35th anniversary and his birthday. I mean, it's a big weekend of festivities. And he said that when they were raising money for his their church, their brand new church, brand new. It's still brand new to me. Every time I see it, it looks brand new. But at any rate, he was talking about a gift that he got from some member of the church. And he says, how many times does people do that? And I'm thinking, well, if it's going to retire the debt, you only need to do it one time. And so I'm thinking, shoot, I'm praying for somebody to write one big check for KMOJ to retire the fundraising campaign and everybody can go back to doing what they've been doing.
1: So the money I donated wasn't enough, is what you're telling me.
0: Well, if you'd like to give a little more.
1: So my $53 didn't go nowhere, is what you're telling me. Directly to me.
0: Well, after we took out the fees, it came down to like 50 cents.
1: You know, processing fee, taxes, it came down to $26.39.
0: No, but we appreciate everything that people are giving. People are so generous in this community.
1: Yeah.
0: And just as you were saying earlier, people are asking, how can I help? And I remember we had Minister Jeffrey, he was on and he was saying, how can I help?
1: It's great.
0: Words of the wise, preparation gives confidence somewhere to stand.
1: There you go.
0: I
1: like it.
0: Preparation gives confidence somewhere to stand. And I'll just leave it at that.
1: Leave it there.
0: This National Cheeseburger Day, Christine Tucci Osorio, do you like cheeseburgers with cheese, or do you order a cheeseburger and say, hold the cheese, Christine?
2: Absolutely not. Cheeseburger without the cheese isn't a cheeseburger.
1: Right, a burger is not a burger without cheese, like, at all. Like,
2: no, I agree.
1: My dad
2: can't have a burger without cheese.
1: My dad used to say to us when we were younger, it was so funny, even to this day, he would just be driving us home and say for dinner, you guys want a hamburger? He'd be like, hamburger? Like, what about the cheese and everything? Like, he was just cheap, so I think he just didn't want to pay for the cheese.
2: It makes me think of that old Eddie Murphy stand-up routine where he talks about his mama making him a hamburger.
1: Yeah,
2: he wants to go to McDonald's. That's so funny. comes to mind.
1: With all the onions hanging, juice and it's all greasy going down your arm. Talking about this is a McDonald's hamburger. All the kids laughing. They got Happy Meals.
2: It's so funny. The imaging is just perfect.
1: That's so funny that you mentioned that. That is, I remember that song.
2: I know. As soon as you started talking about it, I don't know why that popped into my head, but there's the funny image of the onions hanging out of the burger. He's like, that's not a McDonald's burger. Yeah.
1: That's Eddie Murphy's Raw. That's what that is. Well, good to have you on. Always a pleasure. Chat with Christine, Superintendent of School District 622. Tell us what's been going on. How's the summer been for you? And now you're back, and what's happening in your school district?
2: Well, you know, we've had our first few weeks of school, and things are back up and running and going really smoothly. You know, a few years ago, we started this thing where in middle school and high school, we only bring in the sixth graders and the ninth graders. So all the big kids aren't there on their first day. And that way they kind of get to, like, figure out the whole school without all the big kids in the hallway. And it is so wonderful. It's so much fun. And I love walking the halls on those days, and you have little sixth graders with their schedules trying to find their classes. And I walked by this one math teacher, and at the time I had had like this, and we talked about this last month, I had had this bunion surgery, and I was in a walking boot.
1: Yeah.
2: I'm walking around, though, you know, moving around just fine, and this little guy comes, I walked by this one teacher's classroom, and I said, "How are we doing?" And there was a boy standing outside her classroom just crying. And I said, "Oh, it's having trouble finding class." She's like, "Can you take him?" And so I said, this was at Skyview Middle School, I said, "Oh, what's going on?" He's like, "Hey, I rolled my ankle." And he was in so much pain, the poor little guy. And so I said, "You know what? Sure, I'll walk you to the nurse's office." And I said, "You can lean on me." And he looked at me, and not because I have my boot on. I go, "It's all good. I can handle you."
1: He's like, "Lean on you. So, you can lean on me."
2: Hobbling down the hallway, and he was in a lot of pain.
1: Aww.
2: Like, I kept saying, "You can put your weight on me." And then he did, which meant, obviously, he really needed to. And so I walk in the nurse's office, and she goes, "Well, what do we have here? Because this little guy is crying, and I'm in my walking boot.
1: Right.
2: It looks like we're a a gimpy pair hobbling down the hallway, but sweet kiddo.
1: He's like, who do I need to see first, you or him?
2: Exactly. I'm like, I can help you. I got this.
1: Well, it's really hard to believe.
2: No, but
1: that
2: those transition grades are great. The young ones, and at first, the ninth graders, the freshmen, mm-hmm. to be able to feel their way around the school without the big kids there is just so nice for those kids. So.
1: Mm. So after being in education for so many years, Christine, does the start of each year feel different for you? Or like the routines start to kick in? Does anything feel different every year you go back and it's like, this year feels different from last year?
2: You know, I'll tell you this. Since the pandemic, no year is ever the same. Because society's kind of just, you never know what's coming at us, right? I mean, after those, it's hard to believe that 2020 was 6 years ago. But when I think about how our whole educational world was thrown upside down that year, it's still kind of upside down in some ways. Routines are back. You know, we're definitely, we've learned a lot. We're actually better at educating kids than we've ever been. But, you know, we had the Metro surge last year. So the welcome back, we're kind of waiting to see, do we get all of our students back this year or are we losing some? And, you know, we are down a few hundred students. I have to look and see at the data. After this coming week, we'll be able to get a cleaner picture. But, you know, how much did that affect us? So it's kind of keeping an eye on all those things. Every year's been, you think we're, okay, this is going to be a normal year. And I kind of want a boring year, right? But they've never been quite boring, but progress is being made, and that's good. Hmm. So every year feels new and fresh to me, every year.
1: Yeah, well, that's good. It seems like you're still, the passion continues to be there, and you're still excited about it. That's always a good thing.
2: When you see those kids' faces, you can't get bored, and you can't not be excited for them. Aww. It's just, kids are amazing. They really are.
1: Oh, that's beautiful. You're right where you need to be.
2: Yeah, I am. I'm in the right business.
1: You are in the right business for sure. I love when you call them kiddos.
2: Kiddos. Yes. They're really, I have to think about, like, sometimes the teachers are like former students of ours now, and I'm like, they are professionals with college degrees. I'm not going to call them kiddos anymore, but they feel like it to me sometimes.
1: they got a doctorate. You're like, hey, kiddo, Dr. Kiddo.
2: I know, right? Exactly.
1: I love it so much. So now, you always have the best advice for families preparing to send their kids back to school. Any tips for this year that people, the listeners, should think about and make sure they're mindful of with their kids?
2: You know, I'll tell you one thing. This year, I'm actually going to pivot for a minute. We've actually got this issue on the ballot this year. There's a couple items to think about related to the November ballot. So number one, we have a referendum on our ballot again, and that's a lot of work because it's all about trying to, you know, pass operating referenda to kind of keep your school up and running. We have a school board election going on as well. And we have three school board members on the ballot. And I'll tell you what, we really need to pay attention to local elections. Mm-hmm. And so I will tell you that we really need to pay attention to local elections. School board elections matter. And I know, like, when we look at the ballot, a lot of times people think, oh, you know what? I don't really know anything about the school board. Try to look it up. And obviously, don't just check boxes because that's not helpful. But look up a little bit about these folks because they really do make a difference. And it does make a difference if you get people that aren't really there for the right reasons. So pay attention to that. I just have to put that out there. And so the other topic I was going to mention. So, sorry, I'm pivoting because I sent you a different script that I was... I meant to send you this one to talk a little bit about this referendum stuff, but topics for the day. I'm shifting, right? Remember I told you I can pivot. I'm going to pivot for you guys. Okay. We have another item on the ballot that everyone needs to be aware of. This is across the whole state of Minnesota.
0: School fund?
2: Yes, the Minnesota Permanent School Fund Constitutional Amendment. Isn't that a mouthful?
0: That's a lot.
2: Have you heard of it already?
0: Yes, and it's interesting, but what's your take on it?
2: Well, I'll tell you what. The interesting thing is I co-chaired the State School Finance Task Force about 6 years ago, 7 years ago. Mm-hmm. We never talked about this fund. It didn't even, like, I've heard of it, but it's not even something that was on my radar, and I'm really involved in school finance. It's because, I think because this sort of felt like something that, you know, wasn't really something we could discuss or change or whatever, right? So here's the deal. When Minnesota became a state in 1859, or 58, it set aside land to support public schools. So the money that these public school lands, any proceeds they earn goes towards this permanent school fund. And every school district in Minnesota gets a couple payments from it every year. It's not a

0: not raise your taxes. And it doesn't even touch the state budget because the money's already there.
1: Right.
0: It reallocates it from that permanent school fund back to the students who it was already always meant to be for. So it's really important to kind of pay attention to that. The most important thing to know is voting yes for that does not raise your taxes. Mm. But the way this language is written in the constitutional amendment, if you don't vote at all, it will count as a no vote. So, you know, make sure you look at that ballot, find that item, because it's not just they're going to count the people who voted yes or no. It's like if you don't vote, it counts as a no. So,
1: wow. Well, thank you for sharing that with our audience. That's really important stuff. Any other final thoughts before we wrap up?
0: Yeah. Just a reminder, everybody, that early voting begins October 16th. Mm-hmm. And there's lots of places you can go to vote early. But you can also, right now, you can vote by mail. You can request a ballot at mnvotes.gov. And if you want to have a ballot sent to your house, you can fill it out and send it back in. So just want to make sure everybody gets that on your radar and is aware of those issues on the ballot. And please pay attention to local elections, school boards, city councils. Those people really make a difference for us. So we need to pay attention to who's getting into those seats.
1: Hmm. For sure. Great advice. Thank you so much. Always a pleasure to have you, Christine. We hope you have a great rest of the day. Thanks so much for joining us. We appreciate you.
0: Thank you so much. I appreciate you as well. Happy Friday.
2: Same to you. North St. Paul, Maplewood, Oakdale School District. A lot of area, a lot of students. Christine Tuccio Sorio, Superintendent of Schools. 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

0: from Hollywood to Minneapolis. We're back this morning on the People's Station. Glad you're with us on this Friday morning. Let's take a quick look at weather for the Twin Cities, and it's going to be a rain headline today because rain is going to be with us all day long. We'll have periods of rain throughout the morning, followed by showers and possibly even a thunderstorm this afternoon. Patchy fog is also in the mix. Temperatures remain in the upper 50s with east winds gusting up to 30 miles an hour. Tonight stays rainy and breezy and lows in the upper 50s. So if the windshield wipers were working overtime, let them do their job and you take your time. Right now it's 60 degrees and rain in the metro area. Chantel Sings is looking at traffic.
1: I surely am. And at the entrance ramp at Cliff Road, looks like at 35W southbound, there is a crash on the scene there if you're heading in that direction. 35E southbound over at 103B, the ramp over at 5 and West 7th Street, there's also a crash on the scene there if you're heading in that direction. 55 westbound, looks like in Golden Valley, there was a crash on the scene that may have cleared up by now. 62 westbound at 212, looks like there's a crash over there in that area at the exit ramp. There might be some slippery areas out there. Be careful. 24th Street north and 25th Street Circle North in Maplewood. Looks like there's a crash on the scene there. I see some brake lights going heading northbound. If you're heading in that direction, be mindful of that. You may catch a little bit of a slowdown. There's about six events on the map right now, five or six events, but should be good to go. No major backups, but we'll keep you up to date and in the loop, of course. In the meantime, Black's on the way, plus Lloyd and T-Pain. Freddie Bell.
0: Ow.
1: I'm T-Pain. You know me. Mappy boy.
0: I go on, sing that song.
1: He called himself Nappy Boy. That's a good name. Why do you have to go by Nappy Girl moving forward?
0: I like that.
1: Nappy Girl Sings. I like it. I like it.
0: Before we move on, a quick nod to Be the Change Minnesota. If you've ever wondered whether one person can make a difference, the simple answer is yes.
1: Yes, indeed.
0: It starts with you. 89.9,
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4: 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For generations of listeners, he was best known as the weekly host of Jazz Reflections on Sunday afternoons, where he shared his immense knowledge of jazz music. Later in his career, he also expanded his reach by hosting the Saturday morning show, Flight 612, on North Minneapolis Community Station 98.9 KRSM. Beyond the studio, Dillon traveled the world, working with massive R&B and soul icons like Alexander O'Neill, Patti LaBelle, Sherelle, and Stephanie Mills. He was also a talented White House press photographer who documented President Barack Obama and First Lady Michelle Obama. Following his passing, tributes have poured in from station executives, local artists, and listeners. Our very own KMOJ General Manager Freddie Bell released a statement expressing gratitude for his decades of service, noting that although the microphone may now be silent, your legacy will continue to speak. Dylan's daughter, musician Mars Lovejoy, recalled that her father's passion started when he began DJing at just 14 years old, emphasizing how deeply committed he remained to helping others feel seen and welcomed. To keep his impact alive, his family has established a GoFundMe campaign for the Chaz Vision Media Legacy Fund. This fund aims to create a lasting tribute supporting music, media, and community empowerment initiatives in North Minneapolis, aligning perfectly with KMOJ's active transition into its new Forever Home Community Hub.
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1: They're funny. Their topics are random. They can talk about anything and everything.
0: Oh, hello, friends. Here you early.

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1: That's how country boys roll.
2: Country boys roll.
1: Okay, okay. All right, Lloyd.
3: A lot of names flowing through my mind as they string. I won't say them.
1: That's how them country girls roll.
3: Right now, it's time for this morning's Dear Friend, where we try to solve a love problem with a love song. If you have a love problem, we invite you to write Dear Friend. Don't just do it by yourself. We can help you. Yeah. 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And you can remain anonymous, and then we'll put it in front of our panel, the studio audience, the audience around the country, and they'll suggest a love song that might help you through whatever it is that you're dealing with. Here's this morning's letter, and it reads, Dear friend, I've been dating a wonderful sister for about a year. We enjoy spending time together, communicate well most of the time, and I think we have something going on here. The problem is, though, that she shares nearly everything about our relationship with her friends. That includes our disagreements, my personal concerns, and things I thought I was telling her in confidence. Recently, we were at a party, and one of her friends joked about something personal I had said. Everybody laughed, and I was like, "What?" When we got to the car, I told her that I was way past upset. She says, "You can't tell me what to say to my friends." I didn't know what to say. She's right to a point, but dang. What about boundaries? Now I find myself holding back because I know I'm talking to the group. I don't think it's too much to ask for a little bit more privacy without making her feel as though I'm trying to control whom she talks to. Now I look at this. Maybe it's time for me to ghost. Sign. Too many people in the relationship. Well, interesting. Can you help solve this love problem? I know you can with a love song. Call now. 612-377-3456 is our number. And if you've never called the show before, this is your chance to do it. This is the first time Friday.
1: Yeah.
3: So you can call us, 612-377-3456. We love to hear your voice. What do you think, Gento?
1: You know, the first song I thought about was this one, Talk About Our Love. She's definitely talking about their love to everybody.
3: Clearly.
1: boundaries are boundaries. You definitely have to respect those in a relationship. And if he feels uncomfortable, I mean, I didn't get what kinds of things she was saying. I didn't catch that if he was being specific about what she's telling her friends. What kinds of things is she telling them?
3: He wasn't really specific in the letter.
1: Yeah.
3: But apparently it was something that he held as being personal.
1: Sure. Camo J, good morning.
4: Hey, Santa. I would go with Marvin Gaye, I Heard It Through the Grapevine.
3: Well.
4: Yeah, no. Right. He gonna talk like that. He heard it through the grapevine. So he got to be careful about what he say.
1: I bet you wonder how I knew.
3: That's what he was wondering. Yeah. How'd you know that?
4: Yeah, you know. Who's the ghostwriter in the group, you know?
1: I love it. That's a good one. What's your name? Where you calling from?
4: Steve from Edina.
3: Steve, we're looking for writers for the show, man.
1: I love it. Thank you. Yeah, that's a good. That is a very, very good suggestion, for sure. Heard it through the grapevine. But you know what? You have to at least hear the Roger Troutman version. I mean, this is the version my mom used to play all day, all the time. We listened to a lot of Roger Troutman. Zap. In
3: really?
1: Our household. Yes, yeah, Zap. I just love this song so bad. I just thought it was the best song ever. And then you watch Friday, the movie Friday, and this song is in there. Just every time I heard it then, I'm just like thinking about the movie Friday.
3: Mm-hmm.
1: I think it's a very good song for the situation. But I think that boundaries, you know, you have to respect the boundaries of the relationship. I think that it's wrong if he's not happy and he's not comfortable with the fact that she's telling all of their business, so her friends or whoever. I think she needs to respect that and not do that. And he's already saying now he wants to get ghost.
3: Yeah, I'm wondering if he even or she even realizes that she's speaking out of turn.
1: I don't know what that is. Why would she want to tell? Maybe it's, that's why I say it would be nice to know what she's saying. What types of things is she telling her friends about their relationship? Because maybe she's just excited about the relationship and she just wants to spread the, you know, just share her happiness with her friends.
3: Hmm. So I guess he didn't realize he was speaking to a recorder that was going to be playing back everything.
1: Yeah. But I do think that there is a boundary that has to be set. Like, she needs to be more mindful. Because if it's upsetting him, it's going to hurt the relationship in the long run. He's already ready to walk.
3: I can't even hear the word boundary anymore without thinking about Kevin Hart.
1: Oh, yeah? Why is that?
3: Boundaries.
1: Boundaries. Yeah, so, I don't know. I was thinking another song was TLC's Girl Talk. He's just having girl talk.
3: Oh?
1: What's the problem?
3: Girl talk about him.
1: Yeah.
3: What do girls talk about?

0: I was calling it about the love letter. I think it should be called, I think it's Respect by Aretha Franklin. Respect, have some respect.
1: Oh.
2: Okay, now.
1: All right.
0: You gotta have respect in your relationship, too. Because mm-hmm. I feel like she's going too far. She's telling him everything.
2: Yeah.
0: That he don't, he's upset. So I think she needs to have some respect by how he feels.
2: Yeah, I agree for sure. What's your name?
0: My name is Cedric from Minneapolis.
2: Thank you.
1: Can you spell out the word respect for us before you go?
0: R-E-S-P-C-T.
1: Okay. Okay.
2: R-E-S-P-C-T.
0: That's right. Have a great day, y'all.
2: You too. He's going to walk away thinking that was the right thing. Come on, man.
1: I wasn't going to be the one to put his business out there.
2: I just repeated it. Maybe I shouldn't have did. I did what that girl did, telling all his business. R-E-S-P-C-T.
1: Oh, that's how it goes.
2: What is that? R-E-S-P-C-T. Repect. Is that repect?
1: Don't even try.
2: I'm just trying to figure it out. It's got to be figured out. It's a thing now.
1: Our producer, Sean Hartman, says, I got you. You'll help.
2: Oh, man. You know, I think the best song for this situation is definitely Heard It Through the Grapevine.
1: Yeah. Mm-hmm. You know, there used to be a television commercial where they had little raisins or something like that.
2: Well, yeah, the raisins. I used to watch. Yeah. That was a show. That was a little series. I used to love watching the raisins. And it was all Temptation stuff.
1: Was it?
2: Yeah, it was the Temptations.
1: If you got a love problem, write Dear Friend info at KMLJ.

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5: I'm Bree Wood with BIN News Now. A 36-year-old woman from Simi Valley, California has been charged in connection with a crash involving an LA Metro bus that killed two people and injured six others in Chatsworth. LA District Attorney Nathan Hockman announced the charges.
6: Second-degree murder charges and an additional count of driving under the influence and reckless driving.
5: Hockman says 36-year-old Bailey Rios could face life in prison if convicted. A 67-year-old white man faces charges after allegedly causing a disturbance involving racial slurs and violence that went viral aboard an American Airlines flight. Arthur Lane Lundeen was restrained with duct tape before the plane made an emergency landing in Maryland. And former NFL quarterback Colin Kaepernick says he believes NFL owners effectively blackballed him after he began kneeling during the national anthem to protest police brutality and racial injustice. Speaking on The View, Kaepernick says his exclusion from the league was driven by politics and power. 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
2: Thank you so much for that, DJ Drummer Boy. That's a great one.
3: Mm-hmm.
2: Out.
3: I like that one. I like that was a good one. That was a wake up workout for you right there.
2: I had a chance to dance right there.
3: Mm-hmm.
2: Please welcome to our morning show an individual who is helping us with voting. Carls Landskrona is the division manager for voter outreach at Hennepin County Elections. The voter outreach team works to provide clear and accurate election information while connecting with our community partners to ensure that that information you get reflects the needs of the voters across our communities. And this is a big day, Carl, isn't it?
4: Yes, it is. Thank you so much for having me on today. Today is the first day that voters in Minnesota can start casting a ballot for the 2026 general election. That'll be on Tuesday, November 3rd. Today voters can come down to any county early vote location for Hennepin County residents. That's a government center from any weekday from 8 to 4:30 and cast their ballot. Other cities also, many of them have their early vote locations open as well, such as Minneapolis residents can vote at 980 East Hennepin. You can also request an absentee ballot on the Secretary of State's website and be able to vote from there and vote from home and mail your ballot in.
2: Tell me about absentee voting. Do you have to have a reason to absentee vote?
4: Yeah, no, in Minnesota since 2014, you haven't had to have a reason to request an absentee ballot. You can do that in about 3 minutes online at mnvotes.gov/absentee. And we can also add now, I know there's been a lot of, you know, headlines and kind of confusion all around federal action around absentee voting. Mm-hmm. And thankfully for us and for the public, on Monday, the Supreme Court ruled that these rules cannot go into effect. So this is a long way of saying there are no changes to absentee voting this year. If you want to vote by mail, if you preferred voting by mail in the past, you should feel completely secure that your ballot will arrive with you. You can send it in and it will be counted. So just feel, you know, reassured, and we want the public to know, you know, if you don't have to vote by mail, you can vote through in person, you can vote on election day, but this option remains as safe and secure as ever.
2: October 16th is another big day too in terms of voting, Carl.
4: That's right. So October 16th, early voting starts in all city locations. So there was a recent law change in the legislature this year that allowed some cities, or a lot of cities, to open up for 18 days of early voting instead of the full 46 days.
2: Mm-hmm.
4: And so in Hennepin County, we have about 11 cities, including Minneapolis, Brooklyn Park, Brooklyn Center, Bloomington, that are open for the full 46 days. But then starting on the 16th, all city locations are going to be open for early voting. So remember that you can only vote at a city location in the city you live in. So while any Hennepin County resident can vote at Government Center, you know, you have to be a Minneapolis resident to vote at the Minneapolis early vote location or the Bloomington one. So we encourage folks to go to the Secretary of State's website at mnvotes.gov, find the early vote locations for your cities, check the hours and days open, and head on down.
2: I understand, going back to absentee voting just for a second, you can actually track to see where your vote is going. Is that correct?
4: That's right. And I honestly, I love this tool. I love seeing where my ballot is when I mail it in. So you can go to mnvotes.gov/track. And you can see the status of your ballot as you've made the request, as our elections office mails that to you. And then when you return it, you can see if it's been marked as received and if, you know, you filled out your witness envelope and followed the instructions, it'll be marked as accepted. If for whatever reason there is an issue with, you know, you forgot a signature or something like that, we'll contact you and you can, we'll send you a new ballot, but also you can check that site and just see the status. So we really like using this tool because, you know, while the mail is still reliable, you know, stuff happens. And, you know, sometimes mail gets lost, goes to the wrong address, it's misdelivered, whatever. And, you can use that tool to give us a call and say, you know, I sent my ballot in, or I requested my ballot, you know, 2 weeks ago. I haven't received it. What's the deal? And we can send you a new ballot. Same with knowing if it's been tracked or been received or not. We're the ones who are marking it received. It's in the ballot in our office when we make that mark. So, you know that it's not USPS. It's not anyone else saying that your ballot's been received and will be counted. It's your local elections administrators who are doing that.
2: What happens to those votes that come in early? Do you start counting at that time, or is there a prescribed time that you start tabulating those results?
4: Yeah, so in Minnesota, we can start opening up absentee ballots and running them through the tabulators starting 18 days before the election. So that's the October 16th date. Uh-huh. So if you vote by mail and you know, something happens, you know, you decide you wish you made a mistake or, you know, you want to vote for a different candidate, you have until October 15th to go to your local elections office and request to pull your ballot back. But after October 15th, so starting the 16th, we start running ballots. So there's, you know, no take back after that date. But yeah, starting the 16th, we start processing those ballots so that we can have, you know, as efficient returns on election night as we can.
2: Carl, I've got a texter who's telling me now that they went to vote. There was a person standing outside and was charging them to get inside to vote. Do you have monitors to stop this kind of activity at throughout the county?
4: Yeah, so that's obviously the first time hearing about that. So,
2: really?
4: Would love more information if people are being charged to get into a polling place. But, yeah, in those cases, you know, please give us at Hennepin County Elections a call, 612-348-5151, and we can get to the bottom of that. The rules are we have very good statute on who is allowed in and around polling locations and, you know, what people are allowed to do. And basically within, you know, 100 feet, it can only be authorized people, so people coming to vote, election administrators, election judges, credentialed members of the media can be within 100 feet of the polls. And, you know, if you're, you know, seeing people being asked for money or something to get inside, again, please give us a call. We can address it in the appropriate channels, or, you know, have someone talk to an election judge there. But that's obviously a really big deal that we want to get to the bottom of.
2: Makes a lot of sense. Do you have a final thought for us this morning, Carl, on this really big day, in my opinion, the first day that we can start voting for the general election?
4: Yeah, so what I would say is just a reminder that voting in Minnesota is really easy. Mm-hmm. You know, I know we have social media now. We get news from all over the country, so everything that goes wrong or issues anywhere else kind of gets amplified a lot. But in Minnesota, the experience is, you know, very, very smooth, and we rank among the top, if not the top state for ease of voting. You know, I've been living here my whole life, and we've never experienced lines on election day. You know, that's very rare, so you can vote on election day with efficient experience. But also now we have early voting. You can vote early by mail. You can do a lot of this stuff online. And, yeah, it's just super easy. And if anyone has any questions or any issues or experiences, any problems whatsoever, please give us a call at 612-348-5151. And our staff would love to be able to help you and make sure that you can get your vote cast. But again, it's important. It's so exciting to be able to start celebrating Election Day today. And we just want to make sure that our whole community has their voices heard. So please reach out if you have any questions. But please get out and vote. And we look forward to seeing you at the polls.
2: Carl, you're a great ambassador. That's Carl Landskroner. He is the division manager for voter outreach at Hennepin County Elections. Thank you so much for being with us this morning and setting the record straight and encouraging people to vote.
4: Yeah, thank you so much for having me on.
2: It's our pleasure. Have a great day.
4: You too.
2: 19 minutes past 8 o'clock. I'm excited about voting, Chantel.
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into it. The Minnesota Vikings face another NFC North rival in Week 2. The Vikings will try to improve to 2-0 when they visit the Chicago Bears Sunday at Soldier Field. Minnesota is coming off a thrilling season opening victory. Kickoff is set for noon Central Time with television coverage on Fox 9. In Thursday Night Football, the Buffalo Bills defeated the Detroit Lions 41-31. Buffalo pulled away in the high-scoring matchup to hand Detroit its first loss of the season. In Major League Baseball, the Minnesota Twins were walked off by the Los Angeles Angels 5-4 in 10 innings. Minnesota rallied to tie in the game in the ninth, but the Angels brought home the winning run in the bottom of the 10th.

0: four of their last five and continued the four-game series tonight in Anaheim. The Minnesota Lynx returned to action tonight following the Women's World Cup break. The league-leading Lynx will try to end a two-game skid when they host the New York Liberty at Target Center. Tip-off is at 6:30. In college football, the Minnesota Gophers carry a 1-1 record into tomorrow's game against Akron. In Major League Soccer, Minnesota United will attempt to stop a three-game losing streak when it hosts the LA Galaxy tomorrow at Allianz Field. And the NHL preseason begins. The Minnesota Wild will host the Chicago Blackhawks tomorrow. That has been your Sniper Sports Report. And just a quick and friendly reminder that dreams only work as hard as you do. So make sure you give your doubts a day off and dream bigger than you ever have before. 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

0: you missed Freddie Bell and Chantel Sings in the Morning, you missed a lot. A lot.
1: Before we get to entertainment, I was telling you earlier that I made a post on Facebook about your favorite cereal that you're still eating, a kid cereal that you're still eating as a child.
2: Yeah.
1: And Erica says she's eating Golden Grahams.
2: Oh, Golden Grahams.
1: Yeah, Frosted Flakes for Deidre, Julie, and Damon. Damon is all over the place, by the way. Still Cuckoo for Cocoa Puffs, says William. Tony the Tiger.
2: The box of cereal we have in the house, it just says cereal. I don't know what's...
1: Oh, really?
2: I don't know what's in that box. That box has been up there for 3 years. I still don't know what's in that box. I'm like, Jermaine, go eat the cereal. What kind is it, Mom? It's just cereal.
1: Is it white? A white box
2: it's
1: with
2: white
1: black
2: box
1: letters?
2: A white box with black letters that says cereal. Go eat cereal. Odie Oats. Go eat your Odie Oats. Odie, Odie, Odies. That's like Sarah Weed. I mean, these people that you talked about on the yes. they got a couple of dollars, all right? They got y'all rich. Y'all eat Frosted Flakes like with the tiger on it? Because the Frosted Flakes we had like a little kitten on it or something. It was not a tiger.
1: You draw your own pictures on the box.
2: Right. It comes with two crayons. Draw what you want to draw.

0: wasn't lying.
1: You never know. So that was the other day, and this morning on Facebook, mm-hmm. the prompt is to tell us something completely random mm-hmm. about you. The more pointless, the better. And I'll share some of my favorite comments on the morning show. And I've already got a couple, and some folks just need to follow the rules.
0: Right, that part.
1: So here's one. It's okay. It's nice. We appreciate it. It says, laughter and laughing always helps and is very much so needed. There's just no thing like hearing you and Chantel have a hearty laugh about something funny. Man, there's a lot of funny stuff that happens around here.
0: So what's the question? Is share something simple about yourself?
1: Completely pointless.
0: Pointless.
1: Something random about you. The more pointless, the better. You know what? I'll open the phones right now. Let's do that.
0: Okay. 377-3456. Share something completely pointless about yourself. I'm just trying to think. I was just telling you guys how I'm terrified of crossing big intersections by myself.
1: Really?
0: I am. I really am. It's a true story. And I will go so far as I will grab a random person's hand. I've done it. Or I'll go up to people that, like, if they're in a group or whatever in, like, downtown Minneapolis, and I'm like, dude, I don't want to cross the street by myself because I never know when to go. You know, like, it's weird because I drive so much and I don't walk anymore anywhere. I don't know when to cross the street because everybody's, like, pushing that button, and I'm like, what is the button for? Like, what does it mean? So I have went up to people and just, like, groups of people like, oh, wow, I love your shoes. And they're like, thank you. And I'll just walk with them. We're friends now.
1: That's wrong.
0: It's the right thing to do in the wrong situation. I've literally done that. But so, yeah, that's just a completely pointless thing. But if you see me crossing the big street by myself, like, I wouldn't cross Broadway by myself.
1: I had a texter saying that they were wondering if we had met in 1970. I said, look, I'm not a Minnesotan. I didn't even know Minnesota was a state until 1994.
0: What about 1970? What was the comment?
1: She thinks that we met back in 1970.
0: Wow.
1: Like, come on, man. I didn't know Minnesota was a state until 94.
0: 1970. I've seen some pictures of you back in the day. I'm always blown away. You're unrecognizable sometimes. It was like, because I've been knowing you so long. And I've never seen, you know, I didn't know you back when, you know, back in the younger years and all of that. Mm-hmm. And so every time I see pictures of you, I'm just like, you're like a whole different, you look a whole different person.
1: And the sound is different, too.
0: Yeah. You sent me a clip that of you and on the radio. What year was that?
1: Oh, I'm going to say it was 1924.
0: Oh, gosh. They didn't even have radios back then. But you didn't sound, I didn't even know it was you. When I'm listening to the clip and you're like, does it sound like me? I'm like, no, this is you. You sounded like a whole different person. That's awesome.
1: It was a hype commercial radio station back then.
0: Okay, so something some completely pointless about you.
1: Completely pointless about me?
0: Yeah, and that's a good, and this is, we all want to hear this because I can't imagine anything pointless. Everything you do is intentional.
1: A lot of it is.
0: Yeah, so what's something that we don't know, Freddie Bell, something pointless about Fred? We need to know.
1: Can I think about that?
0: No.
1: See, I'm the question guy. No, I don't answer questions.
0: Every time you pose a question to our listening audience, I answer the question because I put myself in the listening audience's shoes. We're all friends here.
1: Mm-hmm.
0: You don't want to play the game that you set up.
1: Oh, you think this is a game?
0: Yeah, it's always a game with you.
1: Oh, no.
0: You the type, you'll set up Uno cards, and then I'm like, let's play. You're like, I'm not playing. I was just putting the cards out for you. It's somebody else to play. No, you don't set up the Uno card game and not play Uno, or you don't turn on Mario Brothers and give somebody else the controller with me. You're playing with me.
1: Where's the audience when I need your help? 612-377-3456.
0: They're not.
1: There's nothing pointless about me.
0: Just one thing, Freddie. One small thing. It's Friday. Come on. Let's play on the radio.
1: I walk in the rain without an umbrella.
0: Oh, my gosh.
1: It's raining today.
0: No, I know you love walking. You always walk down Broadway. You just walk down Broadway with so, like, you just don't mind. You're just like walking. La-li-da-li-la.
1: I walked from here to Cookie Cart one day.
0: You walk everywhere. You just don't. I'm just like, I'm too late. First of all, I'm probably just too lazy to walk. I drive to my mailbox. That's how serious.
1: Why?
0: I don't know. I feel weird walking down the street by myself.
1: You live next door to the mailbox.
0: Right, my mailbox is, I can reach it right with my hand. like, let me get in the car and drive. I waste a little gas. Speaking of gas, we'll talk about gas prices and how they've still continuing to climb and tell you what those prices are looking like. We'll talk about that in a little bit. But yeah, you didn't play the game, White. That's okay. Because you don't. I was looking for something a little more interesting, you know?
1: Well,
0: I'm sorry.
1: Oh, well. We'll be back. P51.
2: 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Freddie Bell and Chantel Sings.
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9: I'm Bree Wood with BIN News Now. A 36-year-old woman from Simi Valley, California has been charged in connection with a crash involving an L.A. Metro bus that killed 2 people and injured 6 others in Chatsworth. L.A. District Attorney Nathan Hackman announced the charges.
10: Second-degree murder charges and an additional count of driving under the influence and reckless driving.
9: Hackman says 36-year-old Bailey Rios could face life in prison if convicted. A 67-year-old white man faces charges after allegedly causing a disturbance involving racial slurs and violence that went viral aboard an American Airlines flight. Arthur Lane Lundeen was restrained with duct tape before the plane made an emergency landing in Maryland. And former NFL quarterback Colin Kaepernick says he believes NFL owners effectively blackballed him after he began kneeling during the national anthem to protest police brutality and racial injustice. Speaking on The View, Kaepernick says his exclusion from the league was driven by politics and power. 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
0: Thank you, Bree. 280 and Marshall Avenue in St. Paul. Looks like there's a crash on the scene there. If you're heading that direction, be mindful of that. That's at 94 eastbound, 169 northbound between Chestnut Boulevard and 1st Avenue West. That's 1 mile south of Shakopee. Look out for a crash there if you're heading in that direction. Only 2 events on the system as of right now. Not too bad. Today's going to reach a high of 61, though. It's going to be chilly, so get your rain, get your umbrellas and your raincoats. It's going to be 58 tonight. Cool down tomorrow for 63, about a 40% chance of rain tomorrow. 69 on Sunday, which is your warmest day of the weekend so far. So if you have any outdoor plans, just expect rain for the next couple of days. Right now, it's about 61 at the KMOJ Studios here on Broadway. I think there's a little bit of drizzling going on out there. Not quite full rain. 8:55. On the clock right now, Tamar's on the way, Fantasia, but right now, Leon Thomas says it's not fair. 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

0: 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We appreciate you. Weather for the Twin Cities today, reaching a high of about 61. You'll see some rain throughout the day today. Tomorrow, a high of 63. By Sunday, the warmest day of the weekend, you'll see temperatures reaching a high of only 69. As we remain in those 60-degree temperatures throughout the week, next week through to about maybe next Thursday. By next Friday, we'll see temperatures reach a high of about 72. Right now, it's about 51 at the KMOJ studios here on Broadway. And just a bit rainy out there this morning. Joining us, if you are or were the parent of a teenager, you know how it can be trying to keep up with them. They have their fashion trends, they have their slang, even the emojis they use have different meanings, and some of them could mean your child might be engaging in illegal activity. To talk to us about this, Stephen Cantrude from Minnesota Adult and Teen Challenge joins me this morning. Good morning, Stephen. Is this something all parents and caregivers should listen closely to? We're all used to the emojis on the phones, and these teens, they do change up how they communicate. For those who are drug dealers or those looking for drugs, there are some emojis that have double meanings. Can you tell us about those?
1: Yes. Good morning, Chantel. There's a wide variety of emojis that are going around right now that are being used to promote drug use and the sale of drugs. For example, marijuana could be a gas pump or a green leaf or a cloud of smoke. If you could see pills or a school bus may represent a Xanax bar. A lot of stuff that's going on right now is the fake blue Percocet 30s, and you'll see those as a blue circle. And this isn't a set list. This list is constantly changing, and so it's super important for parents to be curious. But to show up in a genuine way that just shows care and concern.
0: For sure. So let's say a parent, Stephen, or a caregiver does see one of these type of emojis in a text thread on their child's phone. What kind of advice do you give them? Like you said, be caring, show up in a caring way, but more in detail, what kind of advice do you give them on how to react to something like this?
1: So it's super important that a parent doesn't show up reactive, showing up out of fear, because when that happens, emotions get involved. And it's super important to stay level-headed, stay calm, and to connect with your child, or your loved one. And just like I said, that showing that curiosity and that concern, it's gonna go way farther than showing up with anger.
0: I agree. Well said. Stephen, you speak from experience. Not only do you work at Minnesota Adult and Teen Challenge, but you went through the program as well. Tell us a little bit about your journey and how the program changed your life specifically.
1: Yes. So in 2021, I found myself, I was addicted to fentanyl and methamphetamines. And it started out just marijuana, and it quickly progressed in my life. At this time, I was 25 years old, and I had no hope, and I found myself getting in trouble with the law, and I was given the opportunity to come to Minnesota Adult and Teen Challenge. And in this program, I was really able to separate myself from my old habits and my old lifestyle, and I was able to come in to a good, solid community that lifted me up. They showed me honor, they showed me love, and they showed me respect, and I've been able to run with it, and it's changed my life so much.
0: Wow. Well, I'm glad to hear that things turned out well for you and you're doing well right now. If someone's listening out there and that's struggling with addiction, Stephen, what would you like to say to them right now?
1: So I would just like to tell them that there is hope. I know how dark and how hopeless it can get. And it seems like there's nowhere to turn at times, but there is hope. There's programs like Minnesota Adult and Teen Challenge, and there's other programs. As far as Minnesota Adult and Teen Challenge, we offer a wide variety of programs, from counseling all the way up to intensive treatments for people. And so I would say just take that step. All it takes is one step in the right direction, and it can completely change the whole trajectory of a person's life.
0: Love that. Very well said. We're talking to Stephen Cantrude. He's with Minnesota Adult and Chain Challenge. What's your role there now, Stephen, at the program?
1: Yeah, so for the last 3.5 years, I've been working as an audio video technician. So I work with the marketing department, and it's just amazing. I have a background in music, mm-hmm. and so being able to work around the things that I love and be in the community that helped change my life, it's a privilege and it's an honor.
0: It's a beautiful thing. Congratulations to you. As you reflect, Stephen, on the last 5 years of your life, since you first walked through the doors at the program, and a lot has changed for you. Tell us about where you are now versus where you were back in 2021 when you joined the program.
1: Yeah, so in 2021, I was highly addicted. I was hopeless. I had broken all the bridges with my family and the people that cared for me. And now 5 years later, I'm married. I have a career and a job that I love. I have friends and people that support me. And most importantly, my family is back and stronger than ever. And I get to be there for others. I get to be there for others in my family as well who are struggling. So it's amazing. It's a night and day difference.
0: Well, I'm very happy for you, Stephen, and thank you for sharing your story with us here on KMOJ. And I'm grateful for your journey and that you found your way through, and grateful for the program, Minnesota Adult and Teen Challenge. Any final thoughts, Stephen, to the listening audience for people who are struggling and getting them to come over to Minnesota Adult and Teen Challenge to change their lives around?
1: Yeah, visit the website mntc.org or give us a call at 612-FREEDOM. 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
0: Love it. Thank you so much, Stephen. We appreciate your time. Again, that website is mntc.org. We appreciate you. Thank you.
1: Thank you, ma'am.
0: It's 9:19. Up next, more music is on the way. Freddie and Chantel.
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8: 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Dr. Elizabeth M. Adams is a globally recognized scholar, practitioner, strategist, author, and speaker specializing in responsible AI, governance, employee stakeholder engagement, and human-centered technology. Named by Forbes as one of the 15 AI ethics leaders showing the world the way of the future, she bridges the gap between high-level tech theory and values-driven organizational action. As CEO and founder, she advises Fortune 500 companies
5: 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Her framework impacts have been highlighted at the United Nations, and her global influence earned her the 2024-25 She Shapes AI Global Award for Thought Leadership. 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

Yes, as late as 9:32 on the clock, Freddie and Chantel in the morning. Let's head out to the streets for your final look at weather and traffic. Looks like 36 westbound, there is a crash at 95 and Osgood Avenue North. That's in Oak Park Heights. Looks like there's a scene there. If you're heading in that direction, there's a crash again at 36 westbound.

0: 61 is going to be chilly. 57 tonight. 62 tomorrow. And 69 on Sunday with the warmest day of your weekend. Lows in the 50s. So it's going to be chilly if you have any outdoor plans. Be mindful of that. I'm just thinking about my own plans. I'm like, wait a minute. Tomorrow's going to be rainy. I was supposed to go to some kind of festival tomorrow. So I guess we'll see how that goes. 61 right now, though, at the KMOJ Studios here on Broadway. Coming up, I'll tell you about Amazon Prime Day that's coming close. And also the gas prices and how that's going in our country right now. California, man, they still have the highest gas prices in the country at over $6 a gallon. How much is too far? How far would it goes, you know, as far as gas prices before you say, I'm just going to ride a bike. I'm not doing this anymore. Tone Smith is on the way, plus Trey Songz and Fat Joe is up next. Freddie and Chantel in the morning, 9:33.
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7: Latricia Vitale with us this morning on the People Station. 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
8: 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When I don't care where I am, I'm listening to KMOJ. 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
7: I'm just overwhelmed. 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
8: 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Freddie calls, here I am.
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Last page. Gas prices jumped again overnight, with AAA putting today's new national average at $4.46 a gallon for regular unleaded. That's up 3 cents from yesterday and 40 cents from where we were a month ago. Of course, drivers in California are paying the most as usual. They're at $6.11 a gallon. Nowhere else in the nation are prices above $6 on average. AAA also reports record high diesel prices of $6.44 today. That's up a nickel from Thursday. They just continue to climb and climb and climb and climb. How far will it go? Amazon's Fall Prime Day event will make its return on October 6th and 7th. Customers will be able to shop for deals across a variety of categories, including tech, tools, home essentials, and of everyday basics, of course. And Amazon's October Prime Day is a smaller version of the company's annual Prime Day sale through Prime members, though Prime members will still have the opportunity to take advantage of markdowns across hundreds of categories. Prime memberships, which cost $139 a year, provide access to steep discounts and limited time price cuts. You know, did you know Amazon Prime has the Amazon car now on there? Like, you can literally shop for a car on Amazon. And I knew it. I kind of predicted it a while ago. It's like, at some point, you're going to be able to buy a car off of Amazon. And they have that now. I'm blown away. Next, you'll be able to buy a house on Amazon. Watch. You just watch. It'll come. It'll come. The day will come. Today's going to reach a high of 61. You will see some rain showers throughout the day today. Pretty cloudy today. You may not see any sunshine at all for the next couple of days, actually through the weekend. Tomorrow doesn't look like very much sunshine. You may see some rain showers. A high of 62. Cloudy. Sunday, 69. The warmest day of the weekend. Another cloudy day. Monday is going to be another cloudy day with a high of 63. So we'll miss the sun for just a few days. Maybe that'll change, turn around, and we'll get just a peek, you know, just of sunshine this weekend.

0: We're going to be honoring Charlie Chaz Millionaire tomorrow at Hennepin Avenue United Methodist Church, 511 Groveland Avenue. That arrival is at 1-2 p.m. service again for Chaz Millionaire, honoring his life tomorrow. The Peek Ahead Start is where the repast will be at 4 p.m. tomorrow. So definitely come out and honor, celebrate the life of Chaz Millionaire. We miss him dearly here on KMOJ. We'll see you there. That does it for me. I'm Chantel Scenes for the team, saying goodbye for now. Up next, Glenn Golden. He has your middays locked in and locked down. Plus, Stokely's on the way and Sounds of Blackness. Don't move. 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Make it a great day.
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2: 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Macedonia Baptist Church presents Food Shelf in a Box, Wednesday, September 23rd, 1 to 3:30 p.m. Drive up for curbside service and volunteers will load your car with a box of groceries. 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Let Them Rise, a blueprint for educating black boys, is hosted by Richard Terrell, educator, author, and pastor. It takes place Thursday, October 8th, 6 to 7:30 p.m. at Pillsbury Creative Commons, 3529 Chicago Avenue in South Minneapolis. 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I'm Kimio Haley, and may the Lord God bless you real good.
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6: I'm Bree Wood with BIN News Now. President Trump is celebrating America's hunters, anglers, and outdoor enthusiasts.
7: With the first order, we're opening up millions of acres of federal land for our hunters and fishers.
6: At the White House Rose Garden dinner Thursday night, Trump highlighted an executive order protecting the use of lead ammunition for hunting and said public land to remain accessible to the American people. Former Vice President Kamala Harris will join Michigan Democratic Senate candidate Abdul El-Sayed on the campaign trail next week. The pair plan to discuss health care costs and black maternal health ahead of November Senate election. And the U.S. Senate has voted to advance the bipartisan Protect College Sports Act. The measure would create federal standards for athlete compensation, transfers, and eligibility, though it faces opposition from the NAACP and the Congressional Black Caucus. Get BIN News Now on demand 24/7 on the iHeartRadio app.
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1: 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Macedonia Baptist Church presents Food Shelf in a Box, Wednesday, September 23rd, 1 to 3:30 p.m. Drive up for curbside service and volunteers will load your car with a box of groceries. 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Let Them Rise, a blueprint for educating black boys, is hosted by Richard Terrell, educator, author, and pastor. It takes place Thursday, October 8th, 6 to 7:30 p.m. at Pillsbury Creative Commons, 3529 Chicago Avenue in South Minneapolis. 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For more information, 651-429-5345. 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For more information, 612-377-0594. I'm Kimuel Haley, and may the Lord God bless you real good.
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4: 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All my scamming for my kid money.

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It's just matching up to my aesthetics, but you know what I'm saying? My don't even be appreciating it. 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
1: While it can improve transportation and accessibility, concerns arise in the African-American community about potential negative effects on local businesses and housing. Gentrification concerns often surface as property values may change, impacting longtime residents and businesses. Striking a balance between progress and preserving community identity is crucial. It's essential to implement policies that mitigate displacement and ensure equitable development. KMOJ, the People Station, plays a crucial role in raising awareness about these challenges, fostering discussions, and advocating for solutions that address the concerns of all community members while acting in the public interest.
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1: Okay. Everybody put that in the phone. 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
3: 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Turn my headphone down a little bit. Yeah. 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Yeah. Yeah. Yeah. Yeah. 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
1: 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Obeying traffic signals and signs is a small action that can make a big difference in preventing accidents. 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
1: 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It takes place Thursday, October 8th, 6 to 7:30 p.m. at Pillsbury Creative Commons, 3529 Chicago Avenue in South Minneapolis. 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For more information, 612-377-0594. I'm Kimio Haley, and may the Lord God bless you real good.
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0: one that took two fish and five loaves of bread and blessed a multitude of people. I come to you today asking you to give this young man courage to do the right thing. Give him strength, Lord, because right now he's out here breaking hearts and making babies. So I feel the best for him and all those involved is to end all relationships. 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
1: 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Macedonia Baptist Church presents Food Shelf in a Box, Wednesday, September 23rd, 1 to 3:30 p.m. Drive up for curbside service and volunteers will load your car with a box of groceries. 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Let Them Rise, a blueprint for educating black boys, is hosted by Richard Terrell, educator, author, and pastor. It takes place Thursday, October 8th, 6 to 7:30 p.m. at Pillsbury Creative Commons, 3529 Chicago Avenue in South Minneapolis. 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For more information, 651-429-5345. 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I'm Kimio Haley, and may the Lord God bless you real good.
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trapping no dark skin, country old. 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Hit her, making them play, stacking that pay. Buy me whatever I want, oh. Hit her, 3-pointers on the chain. Fresh new J's, AMG, switch lanes, oh. 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Never switched up on the gang, oh. Street cred good, always, oh. 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Yeah, we both outside. 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

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He Mr. Get It Done. I'm Mrs. One of One. Fall in love every time we link. He got me sprung.com. 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
1: Did you catch wind of the Blue Line, the light rail initiative making waves in our community? As we welcome the promise of enhanced transit, it's essential to tread carefully. History teaches us that progress can have unintended consequences. Stay informed, understand the potential disruptions, and actively participate in the discussion. Ensure that the Blue Line brings positive change without repeating the past mistakes. Stay in the know and be a voice for a community-centric approach. 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
1: Take care of our children because they are the heartbeat of tomorrow and today, fragile yet full of potential. They need more than food and shelter. They need love, protection, and guidance. Take time right now to listen, to teach, and to nurture. Show them kindness so they can spread it to the world. Every hug, every lesson, every moment of care shapes their future and ours. Are we truly doing all we can to help them flourish? The responsibility isn't just theirs to grow. It's ours to help them thrive. Let's commit to building a world where every child feels seen, supported, and safe.
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0: I'm about to tell them people Mr. Him is here.
1: Whoa, whoa, whoa, whoa, whoa, whoa.
0: Mr. Him is here.
1: Whoa, whoa, whoa, whoa, whoa, whoa.
0: Mr. Him.
2: You are now listening to the sounds of
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4: She ain't even all that. Like, ain't even like that. Ain't no mama white.